Open up my eyes and tell me who I am. 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
0: Yeah, play that acid track.
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1: Oh yeah, you mean this one.

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1: To the sound of the back to the

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1: 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Which one?
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1: Oh yeah, you mean this one.

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I need some fire, I've had enough. Should I call my girl?

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To bring to the planet. That only you can do that. Only you can perform that. Only you can initiate that activity. This is a wake-up call to all my ravers.

Till I can get my satisfaction. Push for me and then just hurt for me. Till I can get my satisfaction.